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Just past 6 on your Tuesday, Willie Tyler from the Rubicare Health Savings Studio. I've got new music on the way this hour from Shinedown. The latest from Architects in just a few. 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
12: Cool in the morning, the temperatures return to average tomorrow afternoon. I'm Ed McIntosh from Q2. Pleasant evening, cool in the morning with temperatures in the mid-50s, sunshine tomorrow afternoon with a high in the upper 80s. We'll be in the mid-90s and sunshine hot on Thursday, by Friday, upper 90s. 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

0: It's the Zone 96.3 where everything rocks. New from Shinedown, there's Young Again. Of course, they're going to be here a week from tomorrow, First Interstate Arena at Metro Park. And all this week, we're hooking you up with tickets, getting you qualified for that grand prize giveaway, getting you in on the pre-show Shinedown Museum Tour. 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Guaranteed chance. Tonight. All right, Social Distortion on the way before I leave. We'll hear from Drowning Pool. The latest from the Pretty Reckless next on The Zone.
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0: 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You know what? Bad example. I heard it when I said it. Tell us what you want to hear. 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

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I'm playing the Shinedown Cue to Text Sounder here soon.

0: 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Scary. I've seen ghosts, metal bands from Finland. Sometimes people's food disappears from the refrigerator. It's a nightmare.
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0: Five Finger Death Punch, Eye of the Storm, 96.3 The Zone, where everything rocks. Zone Nights with Jeremy. Starbucks, why? Why do you do this? Why do you do this every year? All right. We don't need pumpkin spice crap until September. But yeah, no. August 25th, they're rolling it out. Pumpkin Spice Latte is back. There's also some new stuff on their fall lineup. Iced Pumpkin Cream Shaken Espresso. Returning pecan favorites. Two banana bread inspired ice drinks. And more. So, I never understood the whole pumpkin spice thing at all. But you know what? If you're a fan, I want to let you know. Mark your calendar, August 25th. At Starbucks. 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
10: Cool in the morning, but temperatures return to average tomorrow afternoon. I'm Ed McIntosh from Q2. Pleasant evening, cool in the morning with temperatures in the mid-50s, sunshine tomorrow afternoon with a high in the upper 80s. will be in the mid-90s and sunshine hot on Thursday. By Friday, upper 90s.
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It's time to

0: did last night.
1: Oh, my hangover. Oh, God, what did I do last night?
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3: Hey, Ross, Dave. Hey, look on your blind date.
1: What blind date?
3: You should bring her to Olive Garden, because she's Italian.
1: Yeah, right. There's no way I go to Olive Garden. I hate Olive Garden.
4: Tony, the assistant manager at Olive Garden, our parking valet, made a huge error when he handed you the keys to a Lamborghini, which you pointed at.
1: That's ridiculous. Why would I go to Olive Garden?
3: Dave, you are so wasted. You just disappeared into the VIP. Don't get the lap dance, dude. This is a gay club, remember?
1: Phew. God, thanks for warning me.
2: Next message.
5: Yeah, what's your name?
1: That's me.
5: I'm Tito. Tina.
1: No, he said Tito.
5: Oh, man. Call a plumber because this pipe's about to burst.
6: Oh, wow. Oops, my phone dialed my voicemail.
1: What? I'm
2: next message.
1: Gay now?
7: Where's my horse? Where's my horse, dude?
1: What?
7: Where's his horse, dude? Where's my horse, dude? Where's his horse? Where's
1: that's
7: my
1: gotta
7: horse?
1: Be a wrong number.
2: Next message.
1: What? I gave a horse my
2: next
1: number?
2: Message.
7: This is Mr. Black with the Scientology Center. Did you make off with L. Ron Hubbard's cryogenically frozen head?
1: What? You're still here? What, were you taking a shower? Oh, this explains all this poo. Wasn't you? Stupid Olive Garden.
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0: 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Zone Nights with Jeremy. And I have played the Shinedown cue to text at the top of this hour, so if you missed it, make sure you're listening tomorrow, Thursday, Friday, for your chance to win tickets to see Shinedown August 12th at First Interstate Arena Metro Park. And if you do want to listen for that cue to text, because not only will you get tickets to see Shinedown as they return to Billings once again with Cohen and Cambria and From Ashes to New, but if you're chosen as a winner, your name automatically gets entered into the grand prize giveaway. So two winners and their guests will get access to the pre-show Shinedown Museum Tour, featuring rare artifacts and never-before-seen items from Shinedown's 20-year history. So it should be amazing. It's a great experience for fans. Great photo opportunities in there with some of the artifacts and guitars, plaques, wardrobe, all that fun stuff. So, and you'll see never-before-seen items from Shinedown's history, which is all very exciting. So make sure you are listening for that. Disturbed on the way. It is The Zone.
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9: Sunny and warm today. I'm Ed McIntosh from Q2. Average temperatures for this time of the year in the mid to upper 80s with sunshine and a west breeze. Overnight temperatures in the upper 50s. Warming tomorrow to the mid to lower 90s. Could be in the upper 90s. And sunshine Friday afternoon. Dry and hot again on Saturday.
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0: But you don't have any money?
1: I don't.
0: Never fear. Pre-gaming is here.
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2: All right!
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3: 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And falling in an open manhole.
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0: 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Zone Nights with Jeremy. Make sure you're listening for that Shine Down cue to text as the band is returning to First Interstate Arena Metro Park next Wednesday, August 12th, with Coheed and Cambria and From Ashes to New. We want to get you into that show, so definitely listen for the cue to text. And you'd want to win. You want to win. Because if you're chosen as a winner, you automatically get entered into the grand prize giveaway, the Shinedown Museum Tour grand prize, where winners and their guests, we're only taking two, all right, two winners and their guests will get access to the pre-show Shinedown Museum Tour, featuring rare artifacts and never-before-seen items from the band's 20-year history. It sounds really cool. I don't even know what you might expect. There might be Metro Park stories in there, which would be really cool. They've been here plenty of times. Actually, not even Metro Park stories, billing stories. So, yeah, make sure you are listening. If you are, if your text is chosen as the winner, you automatically get entered into the grand prize giveaway. So make sure you are listening. 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

0: Breaking Benjamin, Something Wicked. 96 with Zone Rock, Everything Rock, Zone Nights with Jeremy. Wendy's also jumping the gun a little bit. They've brought back their fall menu for a limited time. And I like that they don't have a lot of pumpkin spice items in here. And actually, it all sounds really good. They went more pub style. So a fan favorite is actually back on the menu, the Pretzel Bacon Pub Burger. They're also bringing in the Pretzel Bacon Pub Chicken Sandwich, and both of those will feature a beer cheese sauce topping, smoked applewood bacon, smoky honey mustard, crispy onions, pickles, Munster cheese on a pretzel bun. Sounds delicious! And then they got a new frosty flavor for the fall as well. The Apple Crumble Frosty Fusion. So, yeah, I mean, it's available now. I would check it out. I'm thinking about it. I'm honestly trying to figure out how late Wendy's is open. Stone Temple Pilots, Skillet on the way. Weather, too. It's the Zone.
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7: sunny and warm today. I'm Ed McIntosh from Q2. Average temperatures for this time of the year in the mid to upper 80s with sunshine and a west breeze. Overnight temperatures in the upper 50s. Warming tomorrow to the mid to lower 90s. Could be in the upper 90s. And sunshine Friday afternoon. Dry and hot again on Saturday. 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
0: Do they try telling you things? 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
1: What's that?
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0: 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Zone Nights with Jeremy. This has to be the weirdest thing, and it's becoming a trend. I think the worst part is this trend was kicked off here in America. Feet juice has become a thing. Yeah. Back in May, a cosplay model in San Jose got some attention when she dipped her feet into a bucket of fruit juice and lemonade, and then sold it to thirsty fanboys. Well, that budding trend has caught on, has become quite a hit at a convention in China. People paid $7.50 for a tall and refreshing cup of feet juice. And in some cases, even asked to dip their empty cup into the juice while the model's feet were still submerged in it. Presumably to get the full effects. Ew! No, thank you. Ew. Evanescence next, The Zone.
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0: We just want to make you happy, like your ex-wife. 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
2: 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You know, with phone calls like this, I don't need the Cocoa Puffs to go cuckoo.

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0: So what's up with you?
2: Hey, I saw your picture on the website. Is that really you?
0: Well, if it looks like spoiled pudding, then yes, it is me. But don't worry, I'm getting plastic surgery.
2: All right, that's good.
0: They're going to do a personality implant. So what can I help you with?
2: I have a bulge in the tire of my car. I'm not really sure what to do about it, dude. What do you think about it?
0: Well, the best thing you can do is go to a mechanic and say, "Help me with my bulge."
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5: Sunny and warm today. I'm Ed McIntosh from Q2. Average temperatures for this time of the year in the mid to upper 80s with sunshine and a west breeze. Overnight temperatures in the upper 50s. Warming tomorrow to the mid to lower 90s. Could be in the upper 90s. And sunshine Friday afternoon. Dry and hot again on Saturday.
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0: It's the Greg B. Harrell Show, so let me ask a question. You ever watch a late-night chat show and you see a band perform? 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Well, I mean, it's not much for the actual appearance. Each member usually makes the union standard, around $400 to $500. 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If

0: He can hold his breath for 12 seconds, providing he is sitting down. He once went viral. It was herpes. If he were a spice, he would be flour. He's had a hair on his tongue. It wasn't a pube. The only lyrics he knows from Sweet Caroline are
1: bum, bum, bum.
0: 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He has injured himself while sleeping. He is the least interesting man in the world.
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2: No, I just got back from a four-day fishing trip.
0: Whoa, how was it?
2: We got so much tuna.
0: Oh, this is great news. I have tons of tuna jokes. Here. Did you catch any fish? Tuna.
2: Well, yeah. I've got a freezer full of tuna.
0: I got another one. Do we have tuna? Tuya, we do. I could go all night with these, so feel free to keep saying tuna.
2: Oh, we had a good tuna. I got so much tuna. But anyways.
0: So much tuna, we have threena. That's my favorite.
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0: It's the Greg B. Harrell Show. 888-760-1977. Not attending Comic-Con, but saying you bought comics at Comic-Con is a different type of Comic-Con.

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0: It's the Greg Beharrell Show. You know, if there's one thing that people are always saying to me, it's, Greg, what's something people don't know about you? I'm a very dramatic person. Like, we're talking song lyrics as a status update kind of dramatic. Another thing people are saying to me is, Greg Beharrell, you don't have enough news from Fresno on your radio show. And you're thinking, Greg, why would I care what's going on in Fresno? Well, Fresno is a magical place, as we're about to find out when we listen to another actual clip from the Fresno Television News.
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8: Sunny and warm today. I'm Ed McIntosh from Q2. Average temperatures for this time of the year in the mid to upper 80s with sunshine and a west breeze. Overnight temperatures in the upper 50s. Warming tomorrow to the mid to lower 90s. Could be in the upper 90s. And sunshine Friday afternoon. 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

0: 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We assume as punishment for something you did.
1: The Zone!
0: It's the Greg Beharrell Show. You know something? We are currently in the age of the reunion tour. Yeah, reunions are big bucks. In fact, when those end-of-the-year biggest tour lists come out, about 60% of the top-grossing tours are reunion tours. The thirst for nostalgia is very real. Always a thirst, never a hunger. We're always drinking nostalgia. What's going on there?

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1: You need CyberShield's Sleep Cocoon. It's a weighted blanket lined with acoustic jamming microbeads that emit a high frequency.
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5: 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Alexa? 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

0: 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What is this, like an MS-DOS prompt or something? 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
2: Hey, is this the Greg B. Harrell Show?
0: If I say yes, you're not going to hang up, are you?
2: Holy crap, you actually answer the phone.
0: If you think me answering is crap, just wait until we have some conversation. Where are you calling from, home?
2: No, I'm at work right now, tow truck driving, and I figure might as well give my second favorite man in the world a call.
0: Ah, the silver medal. That's so nice. Especially for someone like me, who lives his life as a bronze.
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0: I love that you talk like a video game boss right before the fight.
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2: 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You are what keeps me awake, to be honest.
0: I keep you awake. 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But thank you. That's very nice.
2: All right. Well, you know what? It was a genuine pleasure to meet you. I've been wanting to call you since you started and since I've listened to you guys.
0: Aw, my face is going red. And not just from poor nutrition.
4: Yeah, I need to go to the oxygen tent. We'll be back.
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0: The afternoon. Don't worry, I've got your back on this. 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

0: 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Well, I mean, we hope so, because otherwise this public declaration is quite embarrassing. The
1: Zone! I have a question for you.
2: Okay.
1: What's the best way to say goodbye to someone?
2: Bye.
1: Oh, okay. Sorry to bother you. Bye.
2: No, for your question.
1: My question was, what's the best way to say goodbye to someone?
2: Just bye.
1: Oh, okay. You got to run. All right. Talk to you later.
2: No, for your answer.
1: For my answer. No, I don't have an answer. The question is, what's the best way to say goodbye to someone?
2: I'm saying you should just say goodbye.
1: I should say goodbye? Well, that's rude. You called me.
2: No, I'm answering your question.
1: What question?
2: What's the best way to say goodbye to someone?
1: Boy, I wish I knew, but everyone has to go before they can answer.
2: I did answer.
1: What was your answer?
2: Goodbye.
1: Oh, okay. You got to go. I'll ask someone else. Goodbye.
2: Really?
3: Here's you.
4: Oh, hey there.
3: 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Here's you, seeing live music.
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5: Sunny and warm today. I'm Ed McIntosh from Q2. Average temperatures for this time of the year in the mid to upper 80s with sunshine and a west breeze. Overnight temperatures in the upper 50s. Warming tomorrow to the mid to lower 90s. Could be in the upper 90s. And sunshine Friday afternoon. Dry and hot again on Saturday.
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0: This is the Greg B. Harrell Show on 96.3 The Zone. And that is not... Oh, we should say, we're pointing in the direction of another radio station. It's not at all that.
1: The Zone!
0: It's the Greg B. Harrell Show. Last hour, we talked about how we're in the age of the reunion tour. So why are reunion tours such a big deal? Well, because major band reunions are able to charge three times the cost of a ticket to a regular band's show, a group that hasn't broken up. Yeah, for a group that's stuck together, maybe you'd pay $100 to see them perform. A reunion tour can get $300 for the same seat. That is why reunion tours make more money playing only a handful of dates than a 50-date major tour from a band that's never broken up. Breaking up is good business sense, especially right before Valentine's. Smart.

0: All right, team, simmer down. As you know, we're here to name our new breakthrough medication. Whoa. What's it do again?
1: Technically, it reduces inflammation.
0: Oh, super. Life-changing. Yeah. Move on.
2: How about Tremfya, Wegovy, Dupixent?
0: You just combined the names of three other medications.
2: Or did I?
3: Yes, I did.
0: What else do we got?
1: Lufapixel.
0: Why?
1: I was just looking at this loofah and a pixel.
0: Sounds like a Pokemon. Next.
2: Ask your doctor if Hermifoop is right for you.
0: Hermifoop?
2: Is that what I said?
0: Isn't that a Norwegian DJ?
1: Finish.
0: Not till we get a name.
1: A Jaxatong.
0: Sounds like a kitchen cleaner you spray directly in your mouth.
2: Kufandi.
0: What are we, one of those Chinese companies who makes up a name trying to sell things on Amazon?
4: I feel seen.
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0: 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And oh no, that's it. That's all the information.
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0: What movie are you watching?
2: The Dragon Ball Z movie.
0: What is it?
2: Dragon Ball Z. It's an anime.
0: Dragon Ball Z. And what happens in that movie?
2: There's dragons and there's balls.
0: Truly riveting stuff. Oh, you mean D-R-A-G-O-N dragon? Because I just Googled Dragon Balls, and it doesn't look like anything I'd want to see in a movie. But I'm willing to give it a go. Dragon Ball Z, huh?
2: Yeah,
0: or Dragon Ball Z, depending on where you're listening. Now, will I have to watch Dragon Balls A through Y to understand what's happening?
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0: 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Seriously? Like as a joke or?
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0: It's The Greg B. Harrell Show at Greg B. Harrell on most of the social media. If it's not that, it's at Greg B. Harrell Show. Movie trailers are always like, see it now in theaters. Theaters, plural? How many times am I going to have to switch theaters to see this whole thing?

0: 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You know what? Bad example. I heard it when I said it. Tell us what you want to hear. 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
3: Oh, hello, all you cool cats and devious dogs. You're listening to the God Particle DJ, Greg P. Harrell. That's right. Stick around for tricks, tips, and hints from Greg himself on the new millennial wave, that is. Now, Greg... I'm going to let you take it. This was your overview from the underworld.
2: All right. Now do it one more time so I can record it for my new ringtone.
3: Ugh.
2: No, I'm kidding. I'm kidding. but what an intro. Your vocal cords must be very angry with you.
4: It hurts the vocal cords and it kind of hurts my gut, too, because I got to, like, suck it all up in there.
2: Wow. What a fun visual.
4: Oh, man.
2: But thank you. Thank you.
4: Just want to get you a good laugh, Greg, like always.
2: Yeah. Well, it is nice for me to laugh at something that's not a mirror.

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0: 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You know, as long as that's cool with everyone, because, I mean, we don't have to. It's fine. It's totally fine.
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2: I actually am about to jump in the shower.
0: You know, I know you meant shower, but it did sound like you said shower on, which would have made for a wild scene between Frodo and Sam. I appreciate you going on the journey with me for that joke. So what is your thing when you get home to unwind?
2: Watch a little Star Trek.
0: Whoa, Star Trek. Here we go.
2: Oh, yeah.
0: You know, I'm actually the living embodiment of a character wearing a red shirt. Star Trek fans are going to love that joke. Okay, you're set up. You're watching Star Trek. What is your go-to snack as you watch?
2: Like my go-to? To get a plate.
0: Get a plate. Okay.
2: Put a scoop of Cheese Whiz, a dollop of sour cream, and a squeeze of ketchup, and eat my cheese puffs with it.
0: My God, that sounds more evil than con. 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
12: Sunny and warm today. I'm Ed McIntosh from Q2. Average temperatures for this time of the year in the mid to upper 80s with sunshine and a west breeze. Overnight temperatures in the upper 50s. Warming tomorrow to the mid to lower 90s. Could be in the upper 90s. And sunshine Friday afternoon. Dry and hot again on Saturday.
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0: It's the Greg B. Harrell Show. Let me ask a question. Where was the mosh pit invented? Good question. Well, it was either SoCal or Washington, D.C. Both spots have laid claim to the invention of the mosh pit in or around 1980. Perfect for the sign on the way into town.
2: I don't know what you had in mind, but here we stand on opposing sides. 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
3: Yeah, let's do it.
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2: Hey, Greg.
3: Hey, being unsure is my thing. And yes, it is me.
2: Greg B. Harrell.
3: Oh, sounds like somebody's been practicing saying my name in the mirror.
2: Maybe.
3: Yeah, samesies. I do it too. So what are you up to?
2: It's my birthday, so I'm just out cruising around.
3: It's your birthday?
2: Yeah, it's my birthday.
3: Well, happy birthday.
2: Thank you.
3: Well, here, actually, I'll play you our speed version of me singing happy birthday.
4: Happy birthday to you. Happy birthday to you. Happy birthday, dear listener. Happy birthday to you.
3: You're welcome. So, did you get a cake?
2: I got cupcakes.
3: Cupcakes? Oh, dear. How many did you eat?
2: Five.
3: Five?
2: Yes.
3: Oh, Carbosaurus Rex.
2: How many would you eat?
3: Well, yeah, I'd eat the same, but we're judging you right now. That's my birthday gift to you, judgment.
2: Yes, I got judgment for my birthday.
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0: We just want to make you happy, like your ex-wife. 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Bad example. 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
0: So, and this is the kind of question that would not get you a rose at the end of the Bachelor episode, but what are your hobbies?
2: Everyone has their own thing, right? Clear their mind. There's games or reading a book, watching TV, whatever it is.
0: Yeah, see, I avoid that by keeping my mind clear at all time. It's just blank nothingness in my brain.
2: Really? I don't know. I heard your comeback on the radio. I think you're pretty sharp at times.
0: Yes, I'm sharp with the comebacks.
2: There you go. That's one right there.

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0: It's the Greg B. Harrell Show. We're talking a bit about the mosh pit, how it was invented in SoCal or Washington, D.C. No one's really sure, in or around 1980. But let me ask you this. Why is it called moshing? Well, what happens in the mosh pit, that type of dancing, was originally called mashing. Now, over time, that turned into moshing, which some people believe happened after hearing mashing pronounced with an accent. So it sounded like moshing, and then the mash pit became the mosh pit. Classic Wheel of Fortune vowel swap.
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9: Sunny and warm today. I'm Ed McIntosh from Q2. Average temperatures for this time of the year in the mid to upper 80s with sunshine and a west breeze. Overnight temperatures in the upper 50s. Warming tomorrow to the mid to lower 90s. Could be in the upper 90s. And sunshine Friday afternoon. Dry and hot again on Saturday.
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0: 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You're kidding, right?
1: The Zone!
2: Which is just like redonkulous. And I'm like a college student.
3: Redonkulous?
2: Yeah.
3: I don't understand. What is that?
2: That's just like ridiculous, you know?
3: Why not say ridiculous?
2: Well, because just like say redonkulous, just say it.
3: Redonkulous.
2: Yeah, but isn't that so much better than saying ridiculous?
3: No.
2: Oh.
3: Were you a blog in a past life?
2: I just thought it sounded, I mean, like you were expecting me to say ridiculous, but I said redonkulous.
3: Yes, it's quite a left turn.
2: Right.
3: No, left.
2: Good one.

0: You've already met Roomba, that cute little robot that cleans your house.
1: Pardon me.
2: He's so cute,
3: but so expensive.
0: Introducing Doomba.
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0: The little robot that sometimes cleans your house.
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3: I like the sound of that.
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0: It's the Greg B. Harrell Show, at Greg B. Harrell on most of the social media. If it's not that, it's at Greg B. Harrell Show. I'm going to write my mental diary in moments. 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It's fine. In fact, here's a mental diary thought I had not moments ago. Someone just asked me where I summer, and I said work.
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0: It's The Greg B. Harrell Show. Can everyone please stop talking about bandwidth? It's tough to eat healthy on tour. I like to close every show by writing a little something in my diary. So here we go. Dear Diary, Greg B. Harrell here. Grocery store samples always say, please use tongs. So, even if I don't like what's on offer, I still treat myself to a few clicks. Thanks for listening, everybody.

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0: 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You can find me right here now every morning.
1: Hi, I'm Talk.
0: Ew.
1: What?
0: Oh, sorry.
1: And I'm on all the other stations.
0: Yeah.
1: Every morning.
0: Right. So if you want me, Music, in the morning, you'll find me right here.
1: And if you want Talk.
0: Ew.
1: In the morning.
0: Sorry.
1: Just pick a station.
0: Do you get paid by the word?
1: Yeah, I make a lot of money.
0: Is that your Corvette?
1: Hell yeah. No, you're jealous.
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6: Sunny and warm today. I'm Ed McIntosh from Q2. Average temperatures for this time of the year in the mid to upper 80s with sunshine and a west breeze. Overnight temperatures in the upper 50s. Warming tomorrow to the mid to lower 90s. Could be in the upper 90s. And sunshine Friday afternoon. Dry and hot again on Saturday.
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0: 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They're your overlords, and they're hell-bent on taking over your life. Did you know that babies only pretend they can't walk? They want to be carried, like a ruler, or a parasite, or herpes. They will systematically drain you of your life force and breast milk, and soon, you won't even leave the house anymore. Except with your overlord, Junior. Nice name. 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Ew.
1: This has been a baby expose.
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10: Sunny and warm today. I'm Ed McIntosh from Q2. Average temperatures for this time of the year in the mid to upper 80s with sunshine and a west breeze. Overnight temperatures in the upper 50s. Warming tomorrow to the mid to lower 90s. Could be in the upper 90s. And sunshine Friday afternoon. Dry and hot again on Saturday. 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
1: Ah! Oh, I can't reach the phone.
0: Introducing Big Red Button. Now if you have an accident, just press it.
1: Oh, hello?
0: It's the Big Red Button.
1: I've fallen.
0: You can figure this out.
1: It's not doing anything.
0: It's not that hard.
1: I can't.
0: Really?
1: Oh,
0: my
1: getting
0: God.
1: Getting dizzy.
0: Just press the big button.
1: I'm bleeding out.
0: Oh, my God. Big Red Button. It's a big red button. Just push it.
1: Everything's blurry.
0: 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Whatever.
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12: Sunny and warm today. I'm Ed McIntosh from Q2. Average temperatures for this time of the year in the mid to upper 80s with sunshine and a west breeze. Overnight temperatures in the upper 50s. Warming tomorrow to the mid to lower 90s. Could be in the upper 90s. And sunshine Friday afternoon. Dry and hot again on Saturday. 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

0: 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You can hear me every morning right here. I don't know how to put this, so I'll just spit it out. I missed you in the morning. No, I really missed you. That's not creepy, is it?
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2: September 19th, 1970, Nebraska and USC battled to a 21-21 tie. There would be no more ties and no losses for the rest of the 1970 and all of the 1971 season for the Cornhuskers. Today, the 1970 Nebraska team is considered one of the greatest college football teams of all time. During that 71 season, they won a perfect 13-0. Won the Orange Bowl, were crowned national champs, and along the way, averaged almost 40 points a game, while giving up only 8. 10 times that season, opponents only scored a touchdown or less. Nebraska's 23-game winning streak came to an end in the first game of the 72 season when they lost at UCLA.
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11: Sunny and warm today. I'm Ed McIntosh from Q2. Average temperatures for this time of the year in the mid to upper 80s with sunshine and a west breeze. Overnight temperatures in the upper 50s. Warming tomorrow to the mid to lower 90s. could be in the upper 90s. Sunshine Friday afternoon, dry and hot again on Saturday.
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0: Hey, it's me, Music. Yep, you can hear me every morning right here. This whole sunrise thing's messing with my head. I'm used to rolling out at the crack of noon, yo. Anybody got any Excedrin? No, really?
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9: Sunny and warm today. I'm Ed McIntosh from Q2. Average temperatures for this time of the year in the mid to upper 80s with sunshine and a west breeze. Overnight temperatures in the upper 50s. Warming tomorrow to the mid to lower 90s. Could be in the upper 90s. And sunshine Friday afternoon. Dry and hot again on Saturday. 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

0: This is a public school educational film. Disaster safety. In a disaster, it is important to do the right thing. Here's little Tina walking home from school.
1: I feel dizzy.
0: Poor Tina didn't know not to breathe near a natural gas leak.
1: Mommy.
0: She's unconscious. Oh, that didn't help. Here's little Diego standing in the middle of a playground.
2: Hola.
0: Silly Diego, never stand where a sinkhole is about to open. Diego might be muerte. Here's little Ling Ling, looking both ways before crossing the street. Uh-oh, Ling Ling forgot to look up and is struck by a meteor. Miraculously, Ling Ling looks okay. But here comes a land shark. Walk it off, Ling Ling. Remember, kids, always use extra caution when a disaster's about to strike.
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0: 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You know what's great about you? You listen to me. My girlfriend doesn't even listen to me. I don't really care, though, because she's hot.
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My bad.

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2: September 19th, 1970, Nebraska and USC battle to a 21-21 tie. There would be no more ties and no losses for the rest of the 1970 and all of the 1971 season for the Cornhuskers. Today, the 1970 Nebraska team is considered one of the greatest college football teams of all time. During that 71 season, they won a perfect 13-0. Won the Orange Bowl, were crowned national champs, and along the way, averaged almost 40 points a game, while giving up only 10 times that season. Opponents only scored a touchdown or less. Nebraska's 23-game winning streak came to an end in the first game of the 72 season when they lost at UCLA.
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10: Sunny and warm today. I'm Ed McIntosh from Q2. Average temperatures for this time of the year in the mid to upper 80s with sunshine and a west breeze. Overnight temperatures in the upper 50s. Warming tomorrow to the mid to lower 90s. Could be in the upper 90s. And sunshine Friday afternoon. Dry and hot again on Saturday. You can't sleep because the house won't cool down, and opening a window means smoke, pollen, and wind. 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

0: 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You can find me right here now every morning.
1: Hi, I'm Talk.
0: Ew.
1: What?
0: Oh, sorry.
1: And I'm on all the other stations.
0: Yeah.
1: Every morning.
0: Right. So if you want me, Music, in the morning, you'll find me right here.
1: And if you want Talk.
0: Ew.
1: In the morning.
0: Sorry.
1: Just pick a station.
0: Do you get paid by the word?
1: Yeah, I make a lot of money.
0: Is that your Corvette?
1: Hell yeah. No, you're jealous.
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4: Sunny and warm today. I'm Ed McIntosh from Q2. Average temperatures for this time of the year in the mid to upper 80s with sunshine and a west breeze. Overnight temperatures in the upper 50s. Warming tomorrow to the mid to lower 90s. Could be in the upper 90s. And sunshine Friday afternoon. Dry and hot again on Saturday. 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

0: Why are you wearing eyeliner?
1: It's guyliner, dude. Get with it. It's called look maxing. You should look it up, Max.
0: Scott.
1: You gotta max out your looks.
0: And that's what guyliner does?
1: That's why I look so hot right now.
0: Sorry.
1: Yeah, I wouldn't expect you to understand. Look at you.
0: Bro, just take a shower.
1: That's the minimum you can do.
0: Look minning.
1: Ladies are working so hard on their looks, we gotta look max.
0: Could we change the name? It sounds really
1: dumb. I don't
0: dumb.
1: Care what it's called as long as I'm look maxing.
0: Sounds like a lot of
1: See
0: work.
1: See my lips? Plump, right?
0: I don't think I want plump lips.
1: Yours look like string beans.
0: Maybe you should get a purse.
1: Well, I'll have you know that a lady said hi to me, so...
0: Yeah, hi. Can you go stand over there
1: no.
0: with your lips that look like slugs?
1: That is not what she said.
2: Everything rocks.

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1: Oh, hey there.
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0: 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Music here. Remember how your parents didn't like us hanging out all the time? 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
1: 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Offspring on the way, Death Punch coming up. And how many of you out there are taking GLP-1s? Never would have guessed. This survey is something that I think is downright obvious. But right now, it's Breaking Benjamin. It's Awaken on the Zone.

0: Death Punch, Eye of the Storm. It is 96.3. You know, taking GLP drugs can be life-changing for folks. You know, shedding them pounds, covering them cravings. But this research shows that changes help other things. Yeah, it finds that single folks were significantly more likely to get married or move in with their partner after starting the weight loss meds. Yeah, singles, their chances of marrying or moving in with their partner spiked as much as 30% after a year and a half on GLP-1s. Also, unemployed folks, the odds of finding a job soared almost as much, about 28% over that same amount of time. So, yeah. Ain't nobody likes fatties. I'm kidding. I didn't mean that. I mean, I'm a fatty. I sit in a studio. I do a lot of sitting. Am I overweight? Probably, by today's standards, but I've wanted to shed a few pounds. Wife goes to the gym. She's like, you want to come? And I'm like, I have work. I do two jobs. But have you noticed that? Any of you out there taking the old GLP-1s? One, I would like to try it. Two, has it helped you in the employment world or your love life? Text me, 406-655-9696.
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10: 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I'm Ed McIntosh from Q2. Average temperatures for this time of the year in the mid to upper 80s with sunshine and a west breeze. Overnight temperatures in the upper 50s. Warming tomorrow to the mid to lower 90s. Could be in the upper 90s. And sunshine Friday afternoon. Dry and hot again on Saturday.
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0: Eve Under Fire, Maria Brink. It's Villainous. It is The Zone. And into rock news, we are looking at... what do we got here? Greta Van Fleet got a new song. It's called Saw You Stand. So I'm guessing they're working on a new album. Faith No More, going on tour with System of a Down, early 2027. Five Finger Death Punch, we know they got that new album, Legacy, that came out. And they've been playing Eye of the Storm and Di Oppresso Liber. Well, now they're playing the title track, Legacy. So, pushing that new album hard. Courtney Love and Hole, reissuing Pretty on the Inside, Live Through This, and Celebrity Skin on vinyl. Sherry Moon Zombie, wife, vocalist, film director, screenwriter, she's all that. Rob Zombie's wife, she has got a new single and music video. It's called I Love My Robot. Rob directed the video, so you know it's out there. Guns N' Roses kicked off their 2026 North American Tour. The set list, ridiculous. 29 songs. They start with Welcome to the Jungle, wrap with Paradise City, and every hit you can imagine in between. My favorite, the cover of Slither, and then I Love It So Easy. Both of us towards the first quarter of the set. All right. Well, there you go. That is rock news. Almost 11 o'clock. Let's do some Blackstone Cherry next on The Zone. Work for a minute,
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0: 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Bad example. 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

Calamity Kills, these days are evil. It is the zone. Super news before lunch, and we got to get into sports. Got a couple of athletes in trouble with the law. Papa Roach, right after some Ice Nine Kills. This is Twisting the Knife. It is the zone.

0: Evanescence, who will you follow? It is The Zone. NFL action underway tomorrow. Hall of Fame game, Carolina Panthers, Arizona Cardinals there in Canton. And Cardinal quarterback Jacoby Brissett getting paid. Well, he's still the fourth lowest paid quarterback in the league, but more than what he was making, he's getting $15.5 million. And then with incentives, he could reach $21 million. The guys paid less than him: Malik Willis, Bo Nix, Jackson Dart, and Geno Smith. Baseball today, 15 games on the diamond. WNBA, only one of them on the hardwood there. And NBA championship odds for the Sixers after they signed LeBron jump from 20-1 to 10-1. So maybe shell out a little cash if you're a gambling man. Also, former NBA player Isaiah J.R. Ryder in jail in connection with the protective order obtained by his estranged wife, Vanessa. That's been a thing. Also in trouble, Tony Romo, former Cowboy quarterback and current NFL announcer, pulled over for DUI. He'd come from the golf course. He finished, let's just put it this way. When you shoot 35 over and you get a DUI, that's in golf terms called being in the rough.
1: Here's you.
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6: Sunny and warm today. I'm Ed McIntosh from Q2. Average temperatures for this time of the year in the mid to upper 80s with sunshine and a west breeze. Overnight temperatures in the upper 50s. Warming tomorrow to the mid to lower 90s. Could be in the upper 90s. And sunshine Friday afternoon. Dry and hot again on Saturday.
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1: Okay, scientists, simmer down. We need to rebrand climate change. Some people get it, some people think it's fake. We need a new name. What do you got?
2: The Death Star.
1: Keep them coming. There's no stupid ideas.
3: Ooh, what about planetary warm hug?
1: Well, that was stupid. Everyone would want climate change.
4: Oh, I thought we wanted climate change.
1: You are a terrible scientist.
3: I'm the janitor.
1: Anyone who's not the janitor.
2: What about habanero earth change?
3: Fireball frittata?
1: How about things not related to food?
5: Well, it is almost lunch.
6: Habanero earth?
2: I already said that.
6: Oh, did you say it? I wasn't listening.
3: Climate Zilla.
5: I do such a good Godzilla.
6: Me too.
1: Hey, that's enough.
3: Oh, sorry. Are we not doing that anymore?
1: Rebranding climate change. Come on.
2: Planet Fever.
1: Sounds like a disco.
6: Does sound like a disco.
2: World-ending heat ocean expansion.
1: Huh? Who's that guy?
5: Sorry, that's my simple brother, Jeffy.
3: Hi. I mean, that would be Weehoo for short.
5: Hey, that's catchy.
1: All in favor of Weehoo.
7: Hi.

0: Beartooth and Free. It's The Zone. And it's Stupid News. What do we got here? Some kids were sick at a YMCA summer camp due to mushroom-laced edibles. I got a guy here. He went to crazy lengths to dodge a drunk driving charge. He faked his own death. Which police kind of cut on. They're like, the coffin was bought just before his death. There was no ambulance called, and there's no death certificate. So he's in trouble. You know, sometimes, fellas, I don't know if you feel like I do, but you just want to walk to the convenience store. Like, you know, I got a 3G's close to my house. I would love to just walk there butt-ass naked. But yeah, police arrested a 28-year-old man for indecency as he strolled to a convenience store naked. It's at 2 a.m., but officers were told, I just wanted to walk around naked. And you're going, well, what was he on? Was he drunk? Nope, completely sober.
1: Hey, what's a compact disc?
2: 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We'll be right back. 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

Love the hate. It's Fall Alone. It is where everything rocks. Welcome to your lunch hour. Chandler here, Rubicare Health Savings Studio on a Wednesday. We'll do some Death Punch, got Breaking Benjamin, got a request for some Iron Maiden. And you know what we do? Get those cell phones out, 406-655-9696. Going to be talking about cheating partners. But right now, Sleep Theory, it's Static on the Zone. Yeah, right now.

0: Breaking Benjamin, something wicked is the zone. And this one always gets you guys going. I throw it out occasionally. And I'm talking to all of you out there who maybe accidentally found out your spouse was cheating on you. So I want you to share some stories. You've heard mine, like when I was dating a girl. Well, I was in college. I was a college freshman. She was a senior back in Iglaga. It was Valentine's Day, so I'm rolling back, you know, flowers and such. And I see, well, you've already got flowers, and those aren't the flowers that I got you. Who else is giving you flowers? So, yep, broke up with on a Valentine's Day. And then I had another one, too. Girl had moved in with me. And we dated quite a while, too. And all of a sudden, she's in the shower and her phone was blowing up. And I'm like, what in the hell? Look at it. A name and number I don't know. And then a text said, hey, pretty girl, are you coming to the grandstand? I was like, So I just set the phone down. And then I peeked my head in the bathroom while she was in the shower. Said, hey, I'm leaving. See you later. She's like, okay. I went to the grandstand. Yeah. So those are two that I have that I thought I'd share with you. I know you guys have got some good ones, so text me 406-655-9696.
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12: 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Mostly sunny, some patchy smoke, and upper 80s by Matt McIntosh from Q2. Temperatures are average for this time of the year. A little bit of a west to northwest breeze through the afternoon. Overnight temperatures will be in the mid to upper 50s. Low 90s reachable tomorrow. Upper 90s on Friday. Some smoky haze remains.
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0: Welcome, students. You...
1: Student. I'm the only one here.
0: You are here because you signed up for Introduction to Karate, Karate, or Kara. I am karate expert Darren.
1: Excuse me.
0: Karate Chop!
1: Ow!
0: See how you weren't ready for that?
1: What the hell?
0: My special brand of martial arts based on surprise is called Martial What?
1: These pants you gave me keep falling down.
0: You have yet to earn a belt. Get some suspenders. Now I will demonstrate a two-banger. Do you know why it's called a two-banger?
1: There's two moves?
0: No, it's because there's two... One move right after the other. Here we go. Karate Chop Nipple Grab!
1: Ow, my nipple!
0: Should you run into a man with a sweet combo like that, there's not much you can do. Except add a third move, which, as luck would have it, I have done for you here.
1: Oh, no.
0: Karate Chop Nipple Grab! Wet Willy!
1: Ow, ew!
0: With the wet finger in the ear.
1: Yeah, I got that.
0: That's the move that brought down Bruce Lee. Feinstein. Any other questions?
1: I'm still the only one here.
0: Stapler to the dick.
1: Hey, throw a stapler at me?
0: By chucking a stapler at the assailant's crotch, you effectively disorient and confuse your enemy. However, it may enable him to become more organized.
1: You're nuts.
0: Can I get my stapler back?
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0: the warning, kerosene. It's 96.3, and we are talking about the time you accidentally discovered your spouse or partner was having an affair. Chandler, I found out my wife was having an affair when I found instructions on care after abortion. I wasn't able to have kids. Chandler, like you, her phone went off and she asked me what it said. I looked at it and it said, I want to bend you over and spank you.
1: Okay.
0: I was with this guy for the last 2 years of college. It was graduation week, and we were really excited. We planned a date. You know, we had matching caps, everything. When the day finally came, we threw up our hats. I looked around for him. A girl graduating with us I didn't know was tracing circles around his chest, repeatedly kissing him. He locked eyes with me, and I just mouthed, this is the end. What else we got here? I returned to work after on Christmas Eve. We had tickets to a festival which started the day before New Year's, and I couldn't find the tickets anywhere. After seeing them the month before, I decided to double check the trash. I found a used condom in there. We'll do one more here. Chandler, we shared a linked Apple account, and we both had the Find My iPhone app. Figured out all them late nights at work where she really was. Whew. See, this is why I always ask that. Some of you guys are like, yeah, same stuff. Well, that's because stuff, like, once I finish this break, I'll still get more of my save them. So I like to recycle a little prep here and there. Sorry, sue me.
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It is 96.3. Got your afternoon going with some System of a Down. We have got Hollywood. We have got local sports. Yes, the Bobcats dominating the all-Big Sky preseason team. We'll give you some names after this from Social D. It's Born to Kill.

Three Days Grace. Don't want to go home tonight. And let's talk football. Bobcat senior safety Caden Dowler was named the Big Sky Conference preseason defensive MVP. Of course, he had a hell of a year last year. Twin brother Taco made the preseason selections as a wideout, all-purpose, and punt returner because dude is electric. Quarterback on the preseason team, my man, my friend, number 8, Justin Lamson. And they're joined by running back Adam Jones, offensive lineman Titan Fleshman, and Burke Mastil. Of course, Burke's from Red Lodge. Brayden Zimmer from right here in Billings. D-lineman Zach Cruz, linebacker Cole Taylor, D-back Taden Gray, kicker Miles Sandstead,

0: and then kick returner Jabez Woods. So, Cats dominating the preseason teams. Vegan and the guys start on the road down at St. George against Utah Tech, August 29th. And you're going, Chandler, love the Cats. You're missing who the Grizz had on the team. They had Eli Gilman at running back, Jake Mason on D-line, and then Peyton Wing as a linebacker. So, Cats definitely dominating the Grizz on that front. Grizzlies start at home. The whiteout game, 7 o'clock kick in Missoula against Southern Utah on August 29th. There is sports. Scott Hollywood, and what do you think is the highest grossing film of the year so far?
1: Can you watch the place? We'll be right back. But keep in mind that all this shit is flammable.
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11: Mostly sunny, some patchy smoke in upper 80s by Matt McIntosh from Q2. Temperatures are average for this time of the year. A little bit of a west to northwest breeze through the afternoon. Overnight temperatures will be in the mid to upper 50s, low 90s reachable tomorrow, upper 90s on Friday. Some smoky haze remains.
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2: What's that?
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0: Avatar, all for you on the Zone. And the highest grossing movie of 2026. If you said Toy Story 5, you are absolutely correct. It has surpassed Michael and Super Mario Galaxy. Got a new movie coming out in October. Going to stream on Apple TV. Jessica Biel and John Cena going to be in Matchbox, the movie. Spaceballs 2 coming in April of 2027. The crew was clowning on the Marvel Universe. Rick Moranis showed up as Dark Helmet. Got a standing ovation. Cannot wait to see that. How many of you remember the 1960s version of Batman and Wayne Manor? Well, Wayne Manor in real life is there off San Rafael Avenue in Pasadena. It's up for sale. $32 million. It's been featured in Rush Hour, Stand By Me, Bridesmaids, Murder, She Wrote. So if you got that kind of cash laying around, you can live large. It is The Zone.
1: Yeah, I need to go to the oxygen tent. 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

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Random facts on the way, but first, it's Linkin Park. Heavy is the crown. It is the Zone.

0: Broken mirror.
1: Architect's Broken Mirror. It's the zone. And I love knowledge. I love random off-the-wall facts. And I like to pass them along to you because knowledge is power, you know? Like the G.I. Joe said, the more you know. Did you know humans smell like barbecue pork when burned alive? 60% of the world has herpes of virus type 1, which seems like a lot. But herpes virus type 1 might cause Alzheimer's. So if you got the herpes, going to turn into Alzheimer's. Think about that. There have been

0: Case reports of correcting irregular heartbeats with DRE. Not Dr. Dre, but digital rectal exam. That's a finger in your butt. And that little splash of water when you're taking a number two. You know what that's called? Oh yeah, there's something. It's called Poseidon's Kiss.
1: Here's you.
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6: Mostly sunny, some patchy smoke in upper 80s by Matt McIntosh from Q2. Temperatures are average for this time of the year. A little bit of a west to northwest breeze through the afternoon. Overnight temperatures will be in the mid to upper 50s, low 90s reachable tomorrow, upper 90s on Friday. Some smoky haze remains. 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
1: 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This is a closet.
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1: No, it's called a closet.
0: Tiny houses are huge right now.
1: Not this one.
0: It's about freeing yourself of all the clutter of modern day life. All the things you don't need.
1: Where's your toaster?
0: I put bread on the roof.
1: Where's the oven?
0: I don't cook.
1: Where's, I don't know, the TV?
0: I watch on my phone.
1: Bathroom?
0: Outside. Anywhere.
1: Bedroom?
0: Sleeping bag.
1: How about a closet?
0: That's the one thing I don't have here.
1: Because you're living in it.
0: Look, I have a drawer.
1: Look at all the junk in this drawer.
0: Yeah, that's a little bit of clutter.
1: Yeah, you need a smaller place.
0: You think?
1: Less drawer.
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0: Black Metal Society. It is The Zone. And it is about that time. Yeah, today's flowing by for me. I don't know if it's flown by for you. Hopefully it has. Hopefully I helped it go quick for you. Willie Tyler coming in, taking through the rest of your work day. He's got some Drowning Pool. We'll do some Skillet, their new one. But I'm going to bounce. I'll be back tomorrow bright and early at 10, leaving you with some Tim Montana to break me down on The Zone.
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4: 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Some of the top green brands from across Montana will be on hand for this event. 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

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Little past 3 o'clock on your Wednesday afternoon in the work zone with Willie from the Rubicare Health Saving Studio. 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The latest from Shinedown and details on your chance to win tickets to that show coming up in a week. 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
11: Patchy smoke remains part of the forecast, but temperatures will be on the rise. I'm Ed McIntosh from Q2. Overnight temperatures in the mid to upper 50s. Tomorrow, highs should hit 90 to 95 in a good portion of the region. A mix of clouds and sunshine, but staying dry, a little bit of a breeze. Mid-90s on Friday, upper 90s Saturday.
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2: Yeah, what?
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0: What are you eating?
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0: So you're doing what?
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1: Oh, my God.
0: Wait, you're doing what?
2: I'm eating nuts. 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

0: It's the Zone 96.3 where everything rocks, the latest from Shinedown. That's called Young Again. And we'll see it live a week from tonight, First Interstate Arena at Metro Park with Coheed and Cambria and From Ashes to New. And all this week, we're hooking you guys up with tickets. 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And on top of that, if you're chosen as a winner, your name's automatically entered into the grand prize giveaway, which two winners and their guests will get access to the pre-show Shinedown Museum Tour, featuring rare artifacts and never-before-seen items from the Shinedown's 20-year history. So it's a little something cool on top of that. 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Shinedown, Coheed and Cambria, and From Ashes to New next Wednesday night. Got the latest From Ashes to New next on The Zone.
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You're in the Work Zone with Willie. New music on the way this hour from A Perfect Circle. The latest from Evanescence. Sleep Theory first. Here's Words Are Worthless on the Zone.

0: 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There's Who Will You Follow? 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
11: Patchy smoke remains part of the forecast, but temperatures will be on the rise. I'm Ed McIntosh from Q2. Overnight temperatures in the mid to upper 50s. Tomorrow, highs should hit 90 to 95 in a good portion of the region. A mix of clouds and sunshine, but staying dry, a little bit of a breeze. Mid-90s on Friday, upper 90s Saturday.
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0: Everything rocks in the Zone 96.3, the latest from a perfect circle. 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

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Marilyn Manson and Exit Wound. Quitting time on a Wednesday over the hump. What's up? It's Willie from the Rubicare Health Saving Studio. New music on the way this hour from Eva Under Fire and Breaking Benjamin. 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

0: It's the Zone 96.3, where everything rocks, Breaking Benjamin, and Something Wicked. Well, your Billings Mustangs on the road this week, taking on Great Falls Voyagers. 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
9: Patchy smoke remains part of the forecast, but temperatures will be on the rise. I'm Ed McIntosh from Q2. Overnight temperatures in the mid to upper 50s. Tomorrow, highs should hit 90 to 95 in a good portion of the region. A mix of clouds and sunshine, but staying dry, a little bit of a breeze. Mid-90s on Friday, upper 90s Saturday. 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

0: Welcome to Beginner's Paintball. I am Chuck. 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
1: Why?
0: You've just been shot with a paintball. First timers, a couple of pointers. Aim for the crotch.
2: Why would we do that?
0: Why wouldn't you?
2: I'm not going to aim for the
0: Fine,
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0: Everybody, this one's not going to shoot you in the crotch, so go ahead and shoot him in the crotch. Any other stupid questions?
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0: Oh, yes. 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
7: Rodeo Billings, presented by the Nile, is back August 13th through the 15th during Montana Fair, bringing together everything that makes summer in Billings feel big. The lights, the food, the crowd, the fair, and three nights of outdoor pro rodeo with world-class horses and bulls. Your rodeo ticket gets you into the fair free, making it one ticket for a full night of summer entertainment. 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
0: Rev up for the NHRDA Big Sky Truck Fest at Yellowstone Drag Strip August 14th and 15th. 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
9: Now that is one perfect combination. 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Burgers deserve Pepsi.

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